only the tool we use to build someone. Only the tool we use to build someone. Only the tool we use to build someone. Only the tool we use to build someone. Only the tool we use to build someone. Only the tool we use to build someone. Only the tool we use to build someone. Only the tool we use to build someone. Only the tool we use to build someone. Only the tool we use to build someone. Only the tool we use to build someone. Only the tool we use to build someone. Only the tool we use to build someone. Only the tool we use to build someone. Only the tool we use to build someone. Only the tool.

It isn't by chance that I happen to be a boulevard girl, the toast of Paris. And through all the noise and the talk and the smoke, I'm good for a laugh and a drink and a joke. I go to a

I go, they call me my name, and that in itself is some kind of fame. I'm good for a laugh and a drink and a game. Wherever I go, they're glad that I came. The life that I live, I like it just fine. Music and romance and glamour and wine. And beautiful men, and some of them mine. But often my